dreams and reality. Where is the border between dreams and reality? Stefan, are you already asleep? Or you wander in a light slumber again? Never-ending surrealism. The scattered vinyl in the throne house. With the turtle on the silver disc on the roof, which will came she in a dream tonight. A big letter. You're on. You were afraid to be late, but she's nowhere. Paris. Streets. Houses. Lanterns. All from a cardboard.

We weave the fabric of dreams. 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
1: Bitches be mad when they should be embarrassed. Bitches be mad when they should be embarrassed.

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Breathing. We are from heat. The electric one. Does it shock you? 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

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Nobody heard her, but her heart slowing down, transformed into

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1: Yes on, yes on, yes on, yes.
0: Say less. Olive.
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You can just buy one.

Yeah, I'd like to find 27-inch color TV. Has to be non-working. And RCA, 'cause I need

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0: found the spot where truth echoes. 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Cause the truth is ever changing, and although she loves my touch, I've had my way. 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She's make-believe, she's up my sleeve, that I'd do better with a clone. 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
1: Westküste FM auf Föhr auf 96,7.